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Trey in the PVT studios making our way into the 8 o'clock hour. Promised you a good Little Texas song. Here's a little something about Little Texas. You know, they're still together after still touring after all these years, even though they've changed their lineup from the 90s peak.

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So don't do anything stupid, like changing the station. 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

Toby Keith, loving that little bar. 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Here's Post Malone and Blake Shelton. Pour me a drink.

So good. On your Southern Fried Friday, Phil Vassar says Kenny Chesney made it into the Country Music Hall of Fame because of his unmatched work ethic and, most importantly, the way he treats people. Phil Vassar calls him one of the first in and the last out. Smart, ready, and kind. Kenny Chesney was announced last year. He was joining June Carter Cash and producer Tony Brown for the medallion ceremony. Nothing but good words coming from Phil Vassar. I got you a Kenny Chesney song coming up. He's going to be helping out Kelsey Ballerini. Right now, it's Phil Vassar. That's what

before you kill us all. Kelsea Ballerini's song, Half of My Hometown, is her tribute to growing up in Knoxville, Tennessee. She says the song is all about the people who stay and the ones who leave and how both shape you along your journey. Who better than the pig to help you out on the track than Knoxville's very own Kenny Chesney, who joins her in the song. The song went on to win major CMA and ACM awards. Here it is, back to 2021, Kelsea and Kenny, Half of My Hometown, B99.9.

0: B99.9, Craig Morgan, Little Bit of Life. B99.9, this week we had your tickets for that ticket window to open up for your chance to score a pair of tickets to the 9th Annual Old Fiddlers Convention in Galax coming August the 3rd through the 8th. I'm not sure if this coming up week we're going to have some more tickets for you or not. Craig is the only one that holds the answer for that one. You got to join him Monday morning for Craig and Company. He'll let you know about it. Old Fiddlers Convention coming up in Galax. Sounds like a great time. Sounds like something Gene Allen would like. Definitely. Join Gene Allen for the Saturday Night Stomp at 5 o'clock on Saturday. 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
1: 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Perhaps an off weekend is the exact reset he needs. We'll talk about it next.
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1: I recently had the opportunity to sit down and chat with Christopher Bell before NASCAR goes on a weekend off in the grueling 36 race long season. Here's how Christopher Bell plans to spend his time away from racing.
3: I'm going to spend a lot of time on my boat, that's for sure. Not on the lawn, but I'm going to spend a lot of time on my boat. Out there wake foiling and wake surfing, hanging out with my buddies. That's what I'm going to be doing.
1: You get a good day in Lake Norman. At least for me, the first thing that I'm focused on is what is the playlist looking like as we're out on the water all day? Like, what are a few songs that you know you're queuing up first once you guys head out onto the water?
3: Man, it depends on the mood. It depends on the mood. Sometimes, so what's been hot and heavy right now is one of my buddies, he's on a Vice Tone kick. So we've been listening to some Vice Tone. Sometimes it's just like some country, some slow country music. And then other times we get into a little bit more like Linkin Park. What's that? Alternative? Little yeah. Pump or pop rocks, whatever. So, it depends on the mood.
1: My dad raised me Jimmy Buffett, Kenny Chesney. I feel like you're out on the water.
3: We're jamming to that. If it's a nice little slow out there just out for a cruise, we got that going.
1: As I mentioned, I was raised on Kenny Chesney and Jimmy Buffett, and that's probably a great soundtrack to have out on the water. If you liked what you heard with Christopher, head over to PRN's YouTube page to catch the full conversation. For PRN's Garage Pass, this is Andrew Kurland.
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99.9 SCC Top Sharp Dressed Band. Looking good. Coming up for you this hour, got some Glenn Fried just seconds away. Also some Deep Purple. Listen for that for your Southern Fried Friday. And also I'm going to dig one up from Daryl Worley. Get you ready for the weekend. Hope you got some good weekend plans. Whatever it is, don't forget to take B99 along.

B99.9 Mel McDaniel in Louisiana, Saturday night. It happened on December the 4th, 1971. The song by Deep Purple, Smoke on the Water, was inspired by the concert fire at the Montreux Casino. They were hosting a concert by the American musician Frank Zappa and the Mothers of Invention, the casino's final concert of the season prior to closing down for renovations during the winter. That was when Deep Purple would use the venue to record their new album. Here's that song by Deep Purple, Smoke on the Water, B99.

Gibbs Jr. keeps the good times rolling. Good times, good whiskey, a rowdy fan favorite off his 1990 Lone Wolf album. Pure Bo Cephas attitude at the peak of the Southern Rock era. Here

B99.9, LL Langley, and B Her, Dale Worley. If you remember back in the late 2024, he was asking fans for prayers for his 16-year-old daughter, Savannah Gale, who was airlifted to Vanderbilt with a broken leg and injuries from a serious head-on wreck that she experienced. The good news is, here in 2026, Savannah has fully recovered. She's healthy and active again, back to a normal life. Dale Worley said the family is grateful for the fans, the prayers, and the support that helped them get through that tough time. Here's Dale Worley. Sounds like life to me.

Frost, Single Again. Trey here with you. I want to say hey to Tyler McRae, Savannah Pike, and Colton Reeves. Thank y'all so much for listening to B99.99 and reaching out to me and saying hey. Here is Morgan Wallen, just in case.

0: 538 special caught up in you. Hey, what's up? It's Trey Davison, and you are? Just kidding. I didn't hear you. I know you're there, but we'll have to meet sometime along the road when I'm out and about. And you can reach out to me, B99.FM.com. I've got my Facebook page there. I'd like to say hey to a couple of folks. You can reach out to me. Say hey. Well, let's see here. Do you like the mid-70s to mid-90s country music? It still fires people up. That's their era. Well, if you enjoy it, Rowdy Yates brings original country gold to B99.9 Saturday and Sundays at 7, both days at 7. Rowdy Yates grew up in Fort Worth. He's the son of a Texas newsman, Texas news legend Joe Holstead. Rowdy Yates, original country gold, tomorrow, 7 o'clock, B99.9. Coming up for you, I've got some Garth Brooks, some Tracy Byrd, and Kevin Sharp not too far off. We'll do a Kevin Sharp song, and I got something from Reba McEntire I think you're going to enjoy. You stay close, B99.9.
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Better turn on the AM gospel station if you want to get a good start somewhere. 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Oh, well. Hey, it's Trey in the PVT studios. Kevin Sharp rose to fame back in the 90s with his number one hit, Nobody Knows. But his life was shaped by surviving a rare form bone cancer as a teenager. He continued to record throughout, trying to go through all his treatments, and he just kept hanging on to that dream and hanging on to hope, hoping things would get better for him. He ended up recording and touring in the 2000s, and then he became a motivational speaker. He worked closely with Make-A-Wish Foundation. Kevin Sharp, unfortunately, passed away in 2014 at the age of 43 with complications related to his past cancer treatments, but his story and his music still inspire fans today. Let's thank him.

9. Corey Kent, Damn This Heart. Reba McEntire just released her fourth music time capsule, Ring Ring, all built around a new Kelly Pickler co-write. It also pulls from two 90s favorites, It's Your Call and Why Haven't I Heard From You, plus a pair of deep cuts. I love how they say that, deep cuts, for a music track. I'm going to pull out the CD here and stick it in the CD player and play us a deep cut. It also follows her April and May and June releases as she celebrates 50 years of recording the reinvention of Reba, arriving on August the 3rd. Here is Reba McEntire, Somebody. It's on B99.9.

but you don't know that. Cause I was afraid I'd be ashamed that you'd laugh when you found out just how far it went. But you didn't, and you don't. I know you ain't gonna ever love me. And someday I'll go, but I'm not ready yet.

E99.9, George Jones. I'm not ready yet. Well, rise and shine. You don't have to shine in the morning, but you do have to rise. We want you to rise. Have yourself a good Saturday. Get your Saturday morning started off right. Count them down with Lon Helton's Country Countdown USA. 6 in the morning on a Saturday. Who's getting up at 6 in the morning on a Saturday other than the people who go to yard sales? Well, he counts them down to top 30 hits in the nation. Lon Helton, 6 a.m. Country Countdown USA right here on B99.9. Was Travis Tritt's Anymore a huge hit? Well, it was not a number one. It was a huge hit, but it only peaked at number 3. Hey, close enough on the Billboard Hot Country Singles and Tracks chart back to 1991. Travis Tritt, Anymore, B99.9.

going straight, you can lead a heart to love, but you can't make it fall. You can also lead a horse to water, but you can't make it drink. Kim Moore just released a new acoustic performance of Josephine from his Reason to Believe album. You can see it on YouTube. Here he is, Something About a Truck, B99.9.

0: Rich, Clearwater Revival, Susie Q. I'm a little embarrassed to say this, but I'm going to go on and tell you because I think you might need you might want to smile. Give you a good laugh for the night. So this happened years ago. I was out on a walk, and I was on a walking trail, and I saw this couple coming with this little dog who was seeming just so friendly. I don't know what kind of dog she was, just a friendly little dog. And as we passed, they said, well, you know, the dog wanted to stop and smell my boot. And I said, well, how are y'all doing? You know, what a cute, what a friendly little dog. She said, well, this is Susie Q. And I said, oh, and she acted like she wanted to be pet. So I got down on one knee, and as I was coming down, I said, well, hello, Susie Q. I said, they got a song named after you. I was referring to that song. And then she started growling at me. I got back up. I can't help she don't have good taste in music. She don't know her songs. Or either she knew, she somehow sensed I was a cat guy anyhow.
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Twice as nice. Southern Fried Fridays on B90.9, Trey in the PVT studios. It's time now for Archives and History. I saved this for the 11 o'clock hour because the Black Crowes are in our archives. But we'll get to that in just a moment. 1981, the top song from Alabama was Feels So Right on this date in 1981. 1992, Garth Brooks scored his 9th number one single with The River. It was the 5th and final single from his album Rope in the Moon. In 2008, the Black Crowes right there filed a lawsuit against Gretchen Wilson for copyright violations, alleging that her song Work Hard, Play Harder copied the Crowes' song Jealous Again. Well, they won, and the band now holds the songwriting credit on the track and is receiving royalties from the song. Black Crowes on East Southern Fried Friday, finishing up Archives and History with Tracy Lawrence, my second home, B99.9.

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Before that, Hank Williams Jr. got Dixie on his mind. Here's Jelly Roll and Liar. B99.9.

way down home. 1991 for that song right there. Well, I know they say, way down home. There it is. There it is. That's what I was waiting on. How about some new music? Here's a good duet from Ella Langley and Morgan Wallen. So if you're a fan of either of those or both of them, this is the song for you. I Can't Love You Anymore.

Yeah, that sounds like a 70 song, 74 to be exact. Southern Fried Friday today is Zach Brown's birthday. He's turning in 48. That guy from Harry Potter to Arthur, J.K. Rowling, 61. Wesley Snipes, 64 today. Here's Brad Paisley, Southern Comfort Zone. This song is going to take you back. B99.9.

0: down again. Thin Lizzy on B99.9 Southern Fried Friday. It's Trey. About 10 minutes in front of midnight. Let's see how many Southern Fried songs we got left until the top of the hour. All right. I don't see any. Sugarland, Zach Top, Kenny, Joe, Mark, and Trace. Now, we'll see how this plays out. We might make it to Joe. We might make it to Mark. I ain't really sure that we'll make it to Trace, but the computer sums up the hour, keeps a little eye out on the clock better than some of us jocks in here, but we'll see how far we get. But I think that's going to be the last of your Southern Fried Friday songs. Thin Lizzy, boys back in town. I am Trey. I'll be back here tomorrow morning back in town for your Saturday morning. I'll look for you, all right? Enjoy the rest of your Southern Fried and have a Southern Fried weekend. Yeah. You know, Friday's over, but that does not mean that the Southern Fried weekend has to end. B99.9.
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Pop's farm was a place to go. Load a truck up, hit the dirt road. Jump the barbed wire, spread the word. Light the bonfire and call the girls. King and the can and the Marlboro man. Jack and Jim were a few good men. Where you learn how to kiss and cuss and fight too. Better watch out for the boys in blue. And all this small town, he said, she said. Ain't it funny how rumors spread? Like I know something y'all don't know. Man, that talk is getting old. You better mind your business, man. Watch your mouth. Before I have to knock that loud mouth out. I'm tired of talking, man. Y'all ain't listening. Them old dirt

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0: Get ready for the week's top 30. I'm Parker McCollum, and you know me from these songs.
1: Kind of man do you need? Burn it down. Yeah, I finally got a handle. Finally got a handle on you.
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0: Jason Aldean and the week's hottest song, Don't Tell on Me, later. We'll tell you if Jason has his 30-second number one on Country Countdown USA. Each week, I'm joined by a top country star who gives me a hand counting down the hits. Along this week is Parker McCollum. How are you, man?
1: Hey, I'm really well. Thank you very much. Thanks for having me on. Thanks for your time.
0: No, thank you very much for taking the time to hang out with us today. And I guess we should begin by telling folks that you were actually at your home in Texas. So what's going on there?
1: Oh, man, what isn't going on? We're about to have a second baby boy any day now, any hour now, and in the middle of a tour and ripping summertime and feel like we're moving at the speed of light, barely hanging on, baby.
0: So we're actually talking on the Monday before the weekend that this show airs, so it's really possible that by the time it does air, that your new little baby will be here.
1: Possibly. He could be born in the middle of this call, but no later than Thursday.
0: Well, let's hope he doesn't arrive in the middle of this conversation. But what are you guys kind of doing just to get ready for baby number two?
1: My preparation for having another child is being on the road, and when I'm home, being outside making sure the yard's looking good, taking care of that grass, baby. So, you know, when your wife is super pregnant, your best interest just to stay out of the way.
0: That actually sounds like a pretty good advice to me. But hang on to that, because I want to talk some more about all the things you just talked about in just a little bit. Other recent news in your life is winning the Album of the Year at the ACMs. Of course, the album includes your current single, Killing Me. Lots to talk about with my co-host, Parker McCollum. Right now, we're going to get things started at number 30. Here's Shane Proffitt, Long Live Country.

0: Shane Proffitt leading off the week's top 30, Long Live Country. We're counting them down here with my co-host Parker McCollum. We mentioned a bit ago that you won the Academy of Country Music Award for Album of the Year. Just kind of take me back to that night.
1: Man, it was one of the most special nights, if not the most special night of my career. And I've won a couple of awards, but Album of the Year was just one that just seemed kind of an award that's on a level that only very few get. It just didn't really seem attainable for whatever reason. You know, I didn't think the kind of songs that I write and the kind of records that I make with where country music is in today's world, I couldn't find a scenario in my mind where those two met in the middle and were on the same page. And so I didn't really have an expectation as far as the moment that they were saying the names. I was pretty relaxed and zero expectations. But when they called, when Keith said my name, I was just like, dang, I should have written something down. I should have had something good to say. So just a magical moment that so many people deserved to be a part of.
0: Yeah, you could tell it was a very special moment from you. And, you know, a lot of the artists I talk to say that of all the awards, the most special might well indeed be the Album of the Year. I do want to come back, talk some more about the ACM award show as we get along. Here is one of the songs from your award-winning album. It's my co-host Parker McCollum, and What Kind of Man.

My co-host Parker McCollum, his most recent top five, What Kind of Man? And of course, you'll find that song on Parker's award-winning self-titled album. And we will talk some more about that big ACM night as we get along with Parker. Right now, we're at number 29. Here's Blake Shelton, Let Him In Anyway. Ain't it?

0: Blake Shelton once again at number 29, Let Him In Anyway. I'm Lon Helton, and coming up, my co-host Parker McCollum celebrates with the ACM's Entertainer of the Year. Country Countdown
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0: Hudson Westbrook up a couple to number 28, Painted You Pretty. We're counting them down with Parker McCollum this week. We talked earlier about you winning the ACM Album of the Year Award. And also that night, your buddy Cody Johnson was named Entertainer of the Year. You were in the press room, I think, doing media when he won. And one of the reporters broke the news to you. And actually, this was your reaction.
1: Oh, did he really? Let's go! Let's go! Yes, did he win Male Vocalist of the Year tonight, too?
2: Yeah,
1: let's go! Love that.
3: I remember that. That was cool, but also not cool, because I wish, you know, he gave me a big old bear hug when they called my name for Album of the Year, and I didn't get to be there, you know, when he won Entertainer of the Year, which I sure would have liked to be. But Cody and I are from the same, very similar parts of the state of Texas, and I knew about him growing up, and long before he ever knew who I was. And it just ain't a lot of people that can run at the speed he runs at. And so I've just always thought a lot of him and his craft and the career he's built and the talent and the man that he is. So for us to get to kind of come from Southeast Texas and both take home a little hardware at something like the ACMs is pretty cool.

0: Cody Johnson and his recent number one, that's The Fall. Parker McCollum is this week's Countdown co-host. And hey, before we leave Cody, you gave him some credit for talking you down from an edge when you won the ACM Album of the Year Award. Backstage that night, here's what Cody said about that.
1: What he referred to on stage tonight was 27 holes of golf. Because we hadn't figured out our conversation by 18, so we just kept playing. And actually, in that golf round, I picked up a little alligator about that big and by the tail, and I was trying to throw the alligator at him just to scare him. I didn't know that Parker McCollum's worst fear in the world is an alligator. So I'm very thankful that the alligator slipped out of my hands. I'm from East Texas. I'd have thrown it at him in a heartbeat, but it slipped out of my hands.
2: Yeah, that's actually not true. Snakes are my biggest fear. But we played all day at a course in East Texas, and I don't think either of us ever hit it straight one single time or found a ball off the tee. But we did have a good time. And, yeah, Cody, more than one time, man, I've reached out to him just about kind of how he looks at the future of his career and how he handles the everything that comes along with being a family man and an artist and all of the things. And he's just always had great advice for him, man. He's always hit me back very quickly and kind of always something I've been grateful to have him in my corner and somebody that, you know, kind of has been pretty much everywhere that I'm going.
0: Really does help a lot, doesn't it, to have somebody, a good friend who's gone through all the things that you're going through. And I do want to come back, talk some more about you guys doing some shows together soon. We'll do that in just a little bit. But right now, back to the Countdown with Parker McCollum. We're at 27. Here's Alexandra Kay, Straight for the Heart.

0: Alexandra Kay, once again at number 27, Straight for the Heart. I'm Lon Helton, and coming up, we're going to get the latest on Major, who is the 2-year-old son of my co-host, Parker McCollum.
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0: Russell Dickerson up a couple to number 26, Worth Your Wild. Parker McCollum is along as my co-host this week. We talked at the very beginning that at any moment you're about to have your second son. How has this one been maybe different from the first one?
1: You know, I don't know. I feel like Hallie Ray and I are a little more relaxed this time. At least you know somewhat to, you know, of what to expect. You kind of have an idea. It's been 2 years since we've done the newborn thing, but at least now you know you can do it. And so it's nice to have that peace of mind going into baby number two. But heck, I don't know. Little kids are wild. They're the greatest gift that life has to offer. And so the one we got right now is so wild and probably belongs in a zoo. So I can't imagine what another one's going to be like. But, man, it's all so good.
0: Yeah, actually, it's all so great. It's just going to be more fun than you could even imagine. I want to come back and talk some more about your oldest son, Major. We'll do that after we get to number 25. This is Graylin James, Water at a Wedding.
2: Well,

0: Graylin James once again at number 25, Water at a Wedding. Parker McCollum is my countdown co-host this week. As we're talking about your two-year-old Major, you're saying he's kind of wild. So it sounds like even at the ripe old age of two, he's showing a lot of personality.
1: Oh my God, he'd crawl on top of the house. You don't watch him. He's walking, he's running, he's throwing, he smokes a golf ball. I mean, smokes a golf ball, holds the finish. Anything to do with a ball or a tractor, just wants to go. Full boy. So he's telling me no, and we're working on that. That ain't going to last too long. It's not going to get him very far, but he doesn't understand that yet. It's just the wildest thing I've ever seen in my life.
0: I did notice, though, looking at your schedule, that you actually have a show on his second birthday. How are you going to handle that?
1: I do have a show that day. We're going to do his party on another day, but I'll fly home as soon as I walk off stage, and luckily he's only two. So he'll never know that Dad got to his birthday party a little late.
0: Yeah, and of course, with your second son due at any minute now, the two boys are going to have their birthdays pretty close together.
1: Yes, sir. Yeah, they'll be probably 5 to 8 days apart. So we're piling it all on right now.
0: Yeah, I mean, life is going to get interesting with two under two for sure. Anyway, we are going to get back to the countdown here along with Parker McCollum. We're at 24. Here's Jelly Roll, Hands Up. Let

0: Jelly Roll up a couple to number 24 with Hands Up. I'm Lon Helton, and coming up, more highlights from the ACM Award Show with one of the big winners, my co-host Parker McCollum. Country Countdown
1: USA. I'm U.S. Transportation Secretary Sean Duffy. 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

0: Dustin Lynch up one to number 23, Easy to Love. We're counting down the hits this week with Parker McCollum. We talked earlier about the Academy Country Music Awards from last spring, and I'm sure that your phone was blowing up that night, especially after won the Album of the Year honor. Since then, have you heard from any of your musical heroes?
1: I talked to George a little bit. George Strait. You know, it was his birthday right around then, and I think it was actually the next day was his birthday, so I texted him, happy birthday, and he hit back, you know, congrats on the award. And I said, my favorite, you know, I always have the same mentality. I always say, you know, still trying to make it. And that's all I said. I said, thank you, still trying to make it. And he said, oh, I think you've made it. And so that was cool, you know, just to for him to even be aware of what had happened. But yeah, I mean, Patrick Mahomes texted me, CJ Stroud, Peyton Manning. For them to kind of still be in tune with what I'm doing with my country music career and take the time to say, hey, you know, way to get one, way to win, you know, it's special. And I don't know if any of them are as cool as George Strait.

0: saying congrats on your Album of the Year award, but, you know, it was just, I don't know, it was a special night, man.
1: Yeah, well, of course, that is an award that he has won a few times, which I think would make it even more special for you. That's pretty cool for George just to acknowledge that. Anyway, we are going to get back to the countdown here with my co-host Parker McCollum. We're 22. Here's Megan Maroney, Beautiful Things.

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1: 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I'm Parker McCollum, co-hosting the countdown with Lon Helton.
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0: song go around the actual planet, and just I'm Miranda's biggest fan. You know, I just thought the world of her and her talent, who she is as a person, as an artist, for years and years now, long before we were ever buddies. And getting to see her on a night like that, where they crushed and cleaned house, and you know, we had some hardware to take some pictures with, and it just and she's on, you know, she just came over to my label, so she was at the our label after party, so we got to hang out quite a bit after the awards. And you know, I just always pull in for Miranda Lambert. Nobody believes in that girl more than I do, I feel like. So everything she's done in her career as an artist, and now as a producer and a songwriter, and just the whole deal, man, it's I love to see her win.
1: Yeah, and of course, Miranda won for Single and Song of the Year for the song that she wrote and produced with Ella Langley, Choosing Texas.

0: Ella Langley with a number one from earlier this year. That's Choosin' Texas. Parker McCollum is my co-host this weekend. Up next on the countdown is Corey Kent. Of course, you guys were on the road together at one point. And actually, when you were here last November, you were telling me that you actually still had his end of tour gift. We played that for Corey, and here's what he said.
1: Hey, I always thought he forgot about that. That's good to know.
0: So that sounds like you still don't have it.
1: I don't have it. I still don't have it. When was that? When did you talk to Parker?
0: I guess that would have been about 6 months ago.
1: Bro, that's so funny. I was talking to Co about Parker, and I was telling him that story.

0: I was like, and he said he ordered me something real nice from overseas. I have no idea what it is. And he's like, wasn't that tour like 2 years ago? I was like, yeah. And he goes, man, that's just like P. He's like, we bet on the World Series that the Rangers, he bet me that $5,000 the Rangers wouldn't win. And we won. He still owes me that $5,000, man.
1: Number one, I paid Co. Just FYI. And number two, yes, I do still have Corey's gift. And at some point, I will get it to him.
2: And of course, it really is neat, too, that he did this song with another buddy of yours, Co Wetzel.
1: Yeah, it's cool, man. It's, you know, Corey's been busting his chops for, he's been busting butt for years, man, and has built such a great, strong following, and you know, he's had so much success. I mean, you see him everywhere now, you know, and he's a guy that's, you know, he's got family and beautiful wife and beautiful kids, and seems to balance it all so well while still, you know, staying on the grind and putting in the work, which is not easy to do. You know, and Co's been doing it just as long as I have. We both kind of started at the same time and came up together, and one of my dearest friends in the world, and you know, they just two like-minded people when it comes to work ethic, getting together on a song.
2: Yeah, we're talking about Corey Kett, who's joined by Co Wetzel at number 19, Rocky Mountain Low.

0: Corey Kent and Cole Wetzel at number 19, their recent top five, Rocky Mountain Low. I'm Lon Helton, and coming up, we're going to find out what is next musically from my co-host, Parker McCollum.
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0: Lainey Wilson and John Mayer moving up 3 to number 18 with Phone Keys Wallet. We're counting them down here with Parker McCollum. And while we were listening there, you told me you wanted to talk about that song.
1: Yeah, I just thought it was such a cool mashup. And I noticed John's kind of reached into, you know, some of these country artists over the past few years. And to be honest, I never thought of him and Lainey together. But the second that I saw that they had done a song together, I'm like, yeah, that's brilliant. And so, you know, Lainey's one of the sweetest people you ever meet in your life, and has incredible work ethic and has built an insane career. I mean, you know, to be at the point where she's got a song at radio with John Mayer, I don't know what else you're going to do now, Lainey, that's going to be cooler than that, but, you know, best of luck.
0: Yeah, although I will tell you that I guess it was 2010 that I went to a TV show that featured John Mayer and Keith Urban.
1: Was that Crossroads?
2: Yeah.
1: Great. Love it. Watch it a million times. I think he's tapped in a little more than, you know, than he probably leads on. It's been cool to see him kind of reach into, you know, some of these younger artists in the country space that he collabs with so well.
0: Yeah, it really is. And we're talking about John Mayer, who's there with Lainey Wilson at 18. As we move on to number 17, it's Dan and Shay and Say So.

0: Dan and Shay up 3 to number 17, Say So. Parker McCollum, my Countdown co-host this week. We talked earlier about you winning the ACM's Album of the Year Award. And when we talked about making that album, you told me that you wanted to get out of your comfort zone. And that just makes me wonder how it's going to affect making your next album.
1: You know, I really don't have a great answer for that question. I think about that often. You just don't really know until the next record's made, or maybe until you're in it. You know, we didn't go to New York to win an award. There was never a single conversation or a single thought of, hey, we're going to go try to do something, you know, award worthy. Before we ever won that award, I 100% loved that record, was so happy with my decision, was so happy with everyone I worked with and the effort we made and the record we made and how deep and how far we went down the rabbit hole. My cup was as full as it had ever been creatively in my career and my entire life. So the award was just kind of a cherry on top.
0: Yeah, well, that's a heck of a cherry, Album of the Year. We are going to get another song from your album in just a little bit. Right now, though, we're going to get back to the Countdown at 16. It's Zach John King, Get to Drinkin'.

0: Zach John King up a couple to number 16, Get to Drinking. I am Lon Helton, and coming up, we're going to hear about the grass journey of my co-host, Parker McCollum.
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0: Hardy with Eric Church, Morgan Wallen, and Tim McGraw. They're up one at number 15, MacArthur.
1: 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Here's my song in this week's Top 30.

0: Zach Top up 5 to number 14, South of Sanity. Parker McCollum is this week's Countdown co-host. You know, last time you were here, you were telling me that that you sold all your cars. What's the latest on that?
1: I did sell all my cars. I got a Raptor R still, my ranch in Kansas, but I never see it because I'm on tour and I don't have time to go there. But I did. I sold my cars. You know, I look at them every day online, thinking about buying another one, but I just never pull the trigger. I don't know. I just get over them too quick. And so, with all my lawnmowers and what I've done to my garage and my other garage and all the stuff that, you know, for this grass journey I've been on the last year and a half, my cars were kind of taking up a little too much space. So the most dad thing I've ever said is I sold my race cars and got big lawnmowers.
0: Yeah, so what do you mean by grass journey?
1: No, I mean, it's been a year and a half journey, and it's finally really good. And when I'm done here today, I'll spend 5-6 hours my whole property, and it'll look like Augusta National by the time I go to bed. But it's I'm getting to the point now where I'm like, I'm in the middle of the tour, about to have another kid, all the stuff, and I'm like, I gotta hire somebody to do this while I'm going. It's just time, you know. But I enjoy it so much, and it's so worth it when you get done that it's been a fun journey. But it just now is just really, really good.
0: I guess I'll just have to take your word for all that. As we get back to the countdown with the Grassman, Parker McCollum, we're at 13. Here's Lauren Elena and Chase Matthew, All My Exes.

0: Lauren Elena and Chase Matthew up a couple to number 13, All My Exes. I'm Lon Helton, and coming up, my co-host Parker McCollum crashes Luke Bryan's Playa.
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0: Luke Bryan up 5 to number 12 country, and she knows it. We're counting them down here with Parker McCollum this week, and you were one of the artists down at Luke's annual Crash My Playa Festival. First time there, right? How was that for you?
1: Well, I just played one night. I kind of messed up as far as participating in Crash My Playa because I took my mom for her birthday. It was during my mom's birthday, so I just picked my mom up in Fort Worth, flew to Mexico, and... You know, we just kind of took it easy and did the, you know, little resort thing for a couple of days. And then I played my night and then took her home. But, you know, Crash My Playa is probably not, you know, it's probably something I should have gone to without my mom. So my mom can hang, no doubt. She's a cool lady. You know, I texted Luke. I was like, hey, I got my mom here, dude. I was like, I'm probably not going to be crashing anybody's playa this weekend. I had a great time. It was honestly really fun with my mom and I to get to go do that. Who knows when we'll get to do it again. So rare, but it's probably also a good thing because it kept me, I felt really good when I left, which I don't think a lot of people felt into tip-top shape whenever they left the Crash My Playa, so it kept me out of some trouble.
0: Yeah, I'm sure that part's very true, and probably the best thing for you, considering some of the stories I've heard about Crash My Playa. Do you want to talk some more about it after we get to number 11? Here is John Morgan, Kid Myself.
2: We

0: The Best in America race at South Boston Speedway. 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

0: George Burge and Luke Bryan up one at number 10 with Ride, Ride, Ride. Parker McCollum is my co-host this week. We're talking about you've been down at Luke Bryan's Crash My Playa. Well, George Burge was there too. And when he was in here as my co-host, he talked a little bit about seeing you there.
1: Yeah, Parker's the best, man. Us Texans, we try to stick together and look out for each other. And he had actually brought his mom out to Crash My Playa for her birthday. And so got to watch side stage his set with his mom and just seeing the pride on her face of her son just killing it. And you know, me being a little ahead of him in my kids' ages, we were just talking about a little advice because he's got another one on the way. And I was telling him how cool it is when they get to start coming out to shows and getting out on the golf course with you and taking them out on the lake. So he's going to be a great dad, and it was exciting to get to talk to him about that next chapter.
2: He's a good boy, man. He's a good boy. Yeah, and I don't know if many people know this. George played golf at the University of Texas. He's an absolute stick, which someone who loves golf as much as I do. I have a lot of envy for George Burge because of his golf game. And he's always talking about going and playing, and I'm like, man, I can't play with you, dog. Come on now. I didn't get the golf gene. I got the love for the game. I didn't get the talent for the game. He got both.
0: Yeah, and there have been a couple of folks in here that said he might be the best golfer in country music. And we're talking about George Burge, who is there at number 10 in the countdown. As we move on to number 9, here's Stella Lefty, Boston. On a

0: together. They seem like they've been together 10 years. They seem super happy together, and she seems like such a great young woman, and obviously he's just a stud of a young man, so I think they go pretty well together.
1: And we should clarify that by Vincent, you're talking about Vincent Mason, who, of course, has been on the road with you this year. So what can you tell me about him?
0: Vincent's got a really old soul when it comes to songwriting and music, and he's really, really... He didn't grow up quite with the musical influences that I had. I've kind of turned him on a little bit to some seriously good country music. And I'm just like, hey, you got to know this. And he loves it. And it's not just like he's listening to it like it's homework. I mean, he's always like, God, it's just, he loves, I think he has the thing for great songs. And I think he knows great songs, and he writes from a place where great songs come from. So that's something you can't teach. It's kind of like speed in sports. You either got it or you don't. And I think he's got it.

Vincent Mason with his debut hit, That's Wish You Well. We're counting them down with Parker McCollum as we get back to this week's countdown. We're at number 8. Here's Kenny Chesney and Carry On.

0: Kenny Chesney up a couple to number 8, Carry On. I'm Lon Helton, and coming up, we're going to talk about the very special co-star in the current video by my co-host, Parker McCollum.
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0: I knew it.
1: Taylor Swift up a couple to number 7. I knew it. I knew you. Parker McCollum is my co-host. We'll talk about your current single, Killing Me. It's a song that you wrote with Texas legend Randy Rogers. Just tell me a little bit about that, right?
2: We were down at my ranch in Texas and just kind of hanging out for a couple days. And Randy had had this idea for a song and kind of sat down, started banging around on the guitar a little bit. And I'd kind of wandered off my own little mental corner and started playing something else on guitar and this melody. And I just kind of, you know, perked up and I said, hey, we're writing this. Let's write this right now. I don't know what this is about, but I just kind of had the melody and the phrasing. And so there we were, you know, just three grown men writing a song about what had to be about our wives, and which was kind of interesting because we all kind of had a little different perspective and a different approach. Once I have a melody, I kind of let the melody determine where the idea or the lyric for the song should go, kind of a stream of consciousness. You know, what does that melody make you want to say is how I've always written songs, and that melody just, you know, felt a little sexy to me, and I'd never really written a song in that vein or from that perspective, so it was something new for me to kind of get excited about. And I never really thought about that song being a single either, because we kind of wrote it was slow and dragging, and then once we got in the studio, it kind of got a nice pocket to it, and a nice, you know, where that song sits rhythmically is, you know, pleasing sonically, and it didn't really have that vibe when we wrote it. It was a little harsher. And so, you know, for that to go on to be the single and have a song at national radio with Randy Rogers, pretty cool.
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0: My co-host Parker McCollum, his current single, That's Killing Me. And hey, before we leave the song, I noticed a rather familiar face in the video for that. Of course, your wife, Halle Ray.
1: Yeah, well, yeah, getting Halle Ray in the Killing Me music video is pretty easy. I just don't think it would have been in my best interest to dance with anybody else for an entire day on camera. So just to completely avoid even having to go down that road, I just asked her, you know, would you? And she danced in college. You know, she danced her whole life. So she's, you know, I mean, that's her thing. That's one thing she can do is dance. So she was her resume for that gig was, you know, far exceeded probably anybody else we were going to be able to hire for that. And not to mention she's an absolute stunning knockout in the video. So she's a pretty good little addition there.
0: Yeah, I actually think she's a great big addition. Talking about the video for Parker McCollum's latest single, Killing Me. As we get back to the countdown, we're at 6. Here's Kane Brown and Woman.

0: Kane Brown up a couple to number six with Woman.
1: I'm Parker McCollum, co-hosting The Countdown with Lon Helton. Coming up, Lon and I will have the week's top five.
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1: 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Here's my song in the week's top 30.

0: Luke Combs up one at number four, Be By You. My co-host is Parker McCollum. We talked earlier about the Academy of Country Music Awards show last spring, and one of the big winners that night was also Ella Langley. There just seems to be this whole new generation of women in country right now. Your thoughts?
1: It seems like a different time right now for these girls in country music. They're just kind of doing some stuff that I feel like we hadn't seen done and kind of, you know, really putting their mark on, you know, this next generation of women in country is kind of putting their mark on the genre and on the business, you know, with quite a bit of intensity. So, you know, Stella's up there with her and obviously Ella and Megan and all the things these girls are doing. I mean, they're just crushing it. And I say it all the time, man, I have such a genuine love for watching people win and catch their dreams. I think because I know what it's like to think about something every day and then finally get to do it, and how gratifying and rewarding and fulfilling that is. And so, man, when you see good people, you know, like those young ladies winning and chasing their dreams and catching them and breaking records and making history and just doing it on such a big level, you know, if that don't make you happy to see those ladies win like that, there's something wrong with you.
0: Oh, yeah, I agree with that. And of course, Ella is winning a lot lately, including being at number three in this week's countdown with Morgan Wallen, I Can't Love You Anymore.

0: Ella Langley and Morgan Wallen, up one and number three, I Can't Love You Anymore.
1: I'm Parker McCollum, co-hosting The Countdown with Lon Helton. Coming up, Lon and I will have the number one song in the USA.
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0: Morgan Wallen up one and number two with Don't We. Parker McCollum is my countdown co-host, and just taking a peek at your schedule coming up here, I see that you've got some shows in Europe in October.
1: We are going for the first time ever, and we're opening for Cody Johnson for 2 weeks over there, so I don't know what to expect. I don't know what it's going to be like. Wish me luck.
0: Wow, I'm not sure you're going to need much luck, but actually, I'm kind of surprised to hear that this is your first time in Europe.
1: I have never played over there, so like I said, I got no idea what to expect. I don't even know if anybody knows who I am over there, but we're going to find out.
0: Of course, by the time you get to Europe in October, the baby is going to be just a few months old. So obviously that probably means no family on this trip.
1: No fam. I'll be going solo, just the band and crew. So right in the middle of deer season, that's some precious time we're going to be over there. But I think it'll be well worth it.
0: And I know you're going to be really busy doing shows, but any time at all, maybe for a little

0: Sightseeing?
1: There will be. I'll go. I'll have a couple nights of rabbit hole on the internet. You know, when it's kind of getting close, and figure out what I want to go do. And several of my guys in my crew have been over there and done it, so they've got some pretty good experience as far as where to go, what to do, where to eat, the whole kind of deal. So I'll lean on them pretty heavy.
0: Well, I have absolutely no doubt you are going to have a great time, and can't wait to hear about it next time you get back here. As we move on to the number one song in the USA, belongs to Jason Aldean, and Don't Tell on Me.

0: Jason Aldean spending his second week at number one. Don't Tell on Me. Country Countdown USA. And there they are, the top 30 country hits in the USA as compiled by Country Air Check. We've been counting them down here with Parker McCollum. And you got some dates where folks can come and see you in August.
1: Long, we're going to be in Bridgeport, Connecticut on the 6th, Bethlehem, Pennsylvania on the 7th. Pittsburgh on the 8th, Huntington, West Virginia on the 20th, Simpsonville, South Carolina on the 21st, and then Huntsville, Alabama on the 22nd.
0: All that and baby number two.
1: Baby number two and a tour, and can't forget about deer season, so we're going to start collecting those brownie points now so we can get away.
0: And of course, the current hit is Killing Me. Best luck with that as always, and I appreciate, especially given the circumstances, you're taking a little time to come and help me count down the hits.
1: Man, so glad to do it. Such an honor and a privilege every time, Lon. Thanks for having me.
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Western song. I wrote him back a letter and I told him it was not the perfect country and western song because he hadn't said anything at all about mama or trains or trucks

lose faith. Good morning to you from the PVT studios. Trey here with you. What's going on with you? How was your Friday night? I left you around midnight. Now I'm checking back in on you. All right, you ready for your Saturday? All right, things looking good. Things are looking good. If you leave home today, just make sure you got your phone, your keys, and your wallet. Here's a lady.

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Trey here with you. Want to say hey to Captain Tom Conroy here at B99.9. Yesterday was his birthday. I bet he's still partying for the weekend. Happy birthday, Tom.

99.9. Thomas Redd and Jordan Davis, Ain't a Bad Life. Trey here with you, 10 o'clock hour has creeped upon us. Getting on with our Saturday morning. Looks like it's going to be nice outside. Let's check out that forecast coming up from Johnny Cotto in the Weather Center, and then we'll know what to make of the day. And the rest of the weekend, that's on the way. But right now, it's Dwight Yoakam, Fast As You. B99.9.

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Good morning to you. I was checking out B99.9 on Facebook. As B99.9 FM, by the way. And I was looking at Robin. She's posted a picture where she was at the Harvester Performance Center just the other night to see Billy Bob Thornton in concert. Robin's got a survey on our Facebook page right now. It says, what is your favorite show that you've seen at this awesome hometown venue, the Harvester Performance Center? Have you seen something good there? Robin would love to know. Let's see if we can compare some answers and reminisce on some of those good shows. Here's Kelsey Ballerini. If you go down, I'm going down too. B99.9.

0: 9. Wild and Jet, I saw the light in your window tonight. Sounds like she was stalking, but I'm not trying to make too much of it. I've been there. I understand. You got to have the answers. Sometimes it's not the answers that you want. Well, Aaron Tiffin coming to the Wind Vineyards tonight, Smith Mountain Lake. Yeah, and maybe won some tickets from B99.9. We were giving away some tickets. You could register at B99.9FM.com. Have yourself a great time tonight if you go see Aaron Tiffin, a Saturday night with Aaron Tiffin in Southern Virginia. Let's check out that forecast from Johnny Connell.
1: Here's your forecast for Rocky Mount, Martinsville, and Smith Mountain Lake. Partly sunny this morning, then becoming mostly cloudy and humid. Highs today in the mid-80s. Winds at 10 to 15 miles per hour. Mostly cloudy skies overhead tonight. Showers likely after midnight with lows in the upper 60s. For Sunday, showers likely. A chance of thunderstorms in the afternoon. Another humid day with highs around 80 with lows in the upper 60s. The chance of rain is at 90%. Then for Monday through Tuesday night, mostly cloudy with showers likely with a chance of thunderstorms, highs in the lower 80s, lows in the upper 60s. Looking ahead to Wednesday, sunshine and clouds, a chance of showers and thunderstorms in the afternoon with highs in the mid-80s. I'm Johnny Cottle on Southern Virginia's Country Station.

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Man, it's just great. I hate summer, winter, fall, and spring.

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1: George Strait, I Hate Everything, B99.9. 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Here's Thomas Rhett. Gotta give me some of that.

99.9. Brooks and Dunn used to be mine. That's what Jason Aldean says about some of his touring crew members. They used to be mine, but no longer. Jason Aldean in a recent interview was talking about some touring crew members who were bad-mouthing him over the song Try That in a Small Town when it was released. They no longer work for him. He said, if you're going to ride on his buses and trash him and his crew at the same time, well, then you got to go. The drama ties back to the song's polarizing 2023 release, which became a number one country hit, by the way. Try That in a Small Town is Jason Aldean's tough talk anthem about small town unity. It's the idea that neighbors watch out and look out for each other. They stand up for what's right, and communities just don't tolerate crime and disrespect. The song paints a picture of small town values, loyalty, and sticking together when things get

tough. Here's a not-so-controversial song by Jason Aldean, back to 2009. Big Green Tractor, unless green is not your choice. B99.9.

0: 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We do, don't we?
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8: Here's your forecast for Rocky Mount, Martinsville, and Smith Mountain Lake. Partly sunny this morning, then becoming mostly cloudy and humid. Highs today in the mid-80s, winds at 10 to 15 miles per hour. Mostly cloudy skies overhead tonight. Showers likely after midnight with lows in the upper 60s. For Sunday, showers likely, a chance of thunderstorms in the afternoon. Another humid day with highs around 80 with lows in the upper 60s. The chance of rain is at 90%. Then for Monday through Tuesday night, mostly cloudy with showers likely with a chance of thunderstorms. Highs in the lower 80s, lows in the upper 60s. Looking ahead to Wednesday, sunshine and clouds. Chance of showers and thunderstorms in the afternoon, with highs in the mid-80s. I'm Johnny Cottle on Southern Virginia's Country Station.

Trey in the PVT studios. If I look at the analog clock, it says 11:01. If I look at the digital one, it says 11 o'clock. Either way, we're there, give or take a few minutes. Shania Twain says that she gave John Bon Jovi some honest advice about his vocal cord surgery back. This happened in 2022, but this was recently a part of a conversation during an interview with Shania Twain, telling him exactly what to expect. She went through the whole rundown. John Bon Jovi later on thanked her for pushing him to go through with it, calling her his spirit sister. The outcome was the surgery worked out well, and he ended up going back on stage, of course, back in 2022 is when it actually happened. So he's been doing good. Shania Twain says her own voice changed after her operation for vocal cord surgery, but she's grateful that she can still sing loud and proud. We've got 50 minutes of continuous country for you. Here's Sammy Kershaw at Third Rate Romance, B99.

Sleepless in a Hotel Room. That's his latest. It's Trey here with you. Coming up, stick around. I got some Keith Whitley on the way and Megan Maroney. Right now, it's Jared Neiman. Drink to that all night. B99.9.

Midnight Reba and How Blue. What's going on with Dolly Parton? Dolly has made a surprise appearance to her new Dolly's Tennessee and travel stop off I-65 in Cornersville, Tennessee. At the age of 80, she cut the ribbon in full Dolly style after joking about competing with Bucky's. Now this new stop includes fuel, food, a lounge, dog park, and EV charging stations. Her appearance comes after she was canceling her Las Vegas residency while recovering from some health issues. But it's nice to see Dolly back out there taking some time and opening up the new Dolly's Tennessee and travel stop in Tennessee. She doesn't have far to go. Dolly also recently told Reba that she should go all out, go big for the upcoming wedding, encouraging her to make it a full-on all-out celebration. Let's do one from Blake Shelton. This is called God's Country on B99.9.

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Keith Whitley, no stranger to the rain. 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It's

0: 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L.I. Langley and B. Herb. Megan Maroney, Tennessee Orange, by request. B99.9. Coming up for you. How about some John Michael Montgomery, some Jordan Davis, Justin Moore, and Priscilla Block on the way, and some Colson Waddell. Stay close. I've got you covered. B99.9.
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Union and One Man Band. Miranda Lambert not putting up with any junk. White Liar, she's calling you out before that. Continuous country for you. Here's some Tracy Lawrence. Always running behind.

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Toby Keith, Willie Nelson, B99.9. Here comes Sang John King. Drink to that, B99.9.

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2: When

after all. How's it going this weekend so far? You looking good on your Saturday. I know you're going to have a good day today. Thank you so much for spending time with B99.9. Here's Lee Price. Love like crazy. They called it.

0: The way Ella Langley sings that part. It's definitely my favorite. AOS Trey, what's going on? Oh, my goodness. Where did time go? Seems like we just came in here and got started around 9 o'clock, and here we are coming up on the 1 o'clock hour. Well, I'll see you back here tomorrow. Well, not tomorrow. Don't think it's tomorrow. I'll check the schedule on the way out, but definitely on Monday for B99.9 Nights. Remember, if you don't go after what you want, you're never going to have it. If you don't ask, the answer's always no. And if you don't step forward, then you're always in the same place.
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1: 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And I thought, oh, she'll be back, till she turned around and pointed.

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1: 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So if you're looking for a NASCAR race this weekend, ain't gonna happen. They're on summer break. No Cup O'Reilly or truck races this weekend. Here's Randy Houser.

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Johnny Law here, and in his quest to retrieve a bottle of Mountain Dew, a Kansas City man fell into a portable restroom toilet tank and was stuck there for 8 hours with the lid closed. He must have really been thirsty. Now he calls his favorite drink Mountain

0: 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This is Johnny Law and the Saturday Night Stomp. 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

minutes past 2 on Southern Virginia's country station, B99.9, the lawman in the BBT studios. On the way, Cody Johnson, Dylan Scott, Trisha, you're with John Anderson, Alabama, and more.

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And today, August 1st, has now become the unofficial start of the Halloween shopping season. Stores are rolling out Halloween decor and candy early. I'd say so, 3 months early. Here's Dylan Scott.

Anderson on Southern Virginia's Country Station, B99.9. This is Johnny Law. If you had outdoor plans today, I hope you got them done early. It's going to be rainy all afternoon. You're going to do this just on and off. Here's Alabama now, Mountain Music on

Southern Virginia's country station, B99.9. It's time for your history lesson for Saturday, August 1st. On this date in 1932, the Mars candy bar was introduced. On this date in 1941, the first Jeep was produced. And on this date in 1961, Six Flags over Texas, the first Six Flags theme park opened. And finally, on this date, 1980, Cinemax was launched.

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5: Here's your forecast for Rocky Mount, Martinsville, and Smith Mountain Lake. Becoming mostly cloudy tonight. Showers likely after midnight with lows in the upper 60s. Showers likely, a chance of thunderstorms in the afternoon on Sunday. Highs will be around 80. For Sunday night, a chance of thunderstorms in the evening with showers and lows in the upper 60s. The chance of rain is at 90%. Looking ahead to Monday through Tuesday night, mostly cloudy with showers likely with a chance of thunderstorms. Highs in the lower 80s, lows in the upper 60s. Then for Wednesday, partly sunny, a chance of showers and thunderstorms in the afternoon. Highs in the mid-80s. For Wednesday night and Thursday, partly cloudy, a chance of showers and storms. Lows in the upper 60s, highs in the mid-80s. I'm Johnny Cottle on Southern Virginia's Country Station.

o'clock hour on Southern Virginia's country station, B99.9. There's Johnny Law in the BBT studios. On the way, Max McDowell, Parker McCollum, Reba McIntyre, Dustin Lynch. Damn, this list is long.

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Popo, in pursuit of the best of the legends and the best of today. 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

she asked a question, why haven't I heard from you? Well, it's a very simple answer. You're ugly. 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This is Johnny Law. 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

0: Southern Virginia's country station, B99. Corey Kent, Rocky Mountain, Loella, Seminole County, Florida man has commemorated the anniversary of his first code violation by creating a 6-foot fiberglass sculpture of a butt. Alan Davis, Seminole County's infamous junk man, says the sculpture is sitting on his trash-filled property. A 6-foot butt. That's the same thing my wife calls me.
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5: Here's your forecast for Rocky Mount, Martinsville, and Smith Mountain Lake. Becoming mostly cloudy tonight. Showers likely after midnight with lows in the upper 60s. Showers likely, a chance of thunderstorms in the afternoon on Sunday. Highs will be around 80. For Sunday night, a chance of thunderstorms in the evening with showers and lows in the upper 60s. The chance of rain is at 90%. Looking ahead to Monday through Tuesday night, mostly cloudy with showers likely with a chance of thunderstorms. Highs in the lower 80s, lows in the upper 60s. Then for Wednesday, partly sunny, a chance of showers and thunderstorms in the afternoon. Highs in the mid-80s. For Wednesday night and Thursday, partly cloudy, a chance of showers and storms. Lows in the upper 60s, highs in the mid-80s. I'm Johnny Cottle on Southern Virginia's Country Station.

0: Southern Virginia's country station, B99.9. Lawman here in the Bolo this hour is for Colin Ray, Aaron Tippin, Travis Tritt, and George Strait, plus probably a few others. I'm telling you this because I thought you should know.
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Millie is 31. Leslie says Millie's key to long life is drinking bottled water. Just like to see her.

0: Virginia's country station, B99.9. That's it for the law, man. Johnny Law checking out, going 10-7. Gene Allen and the Saturday Night Stomp. The best in bluegrass is on the way. Until next time, stay safe and have a great weekend.
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1: Here's your forecast for Rocky Mount, Martinsville, and Smith Mountain Lake. Becoming mostly cloudy tonight. Showers likely after midnight with lows in the upper 60s. Showers likely, a chance of thunderstorms in the afternoon on Sunday. Highs will be around 80. For Sunday night, a chance of thunderstorms in the evening with showers and lows in the upper 60s. The chance of rain is at 90%. Looking ahead to Monday through Tuesday night, mostly cloudy with showers likely with a chance of thunderstorms. Highs in the lower 80s, lows in the upper 60s. Then for Wednesday, partly sunny, a chance of showers and thunderstorms in the afternoon. Highs in the mid-80s. For Wednesday night and Thursday, partly cloudy, a chance of showers and storms. Lows in the upper 60s, highs in the mid-80s. I'm Johnny Cottle on Southern Virginia's Country Station. 99.9.

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From Studio B, this is the Saturday Night Stomp on B99.9 with Dale Ann Bradley. That is Sweetheart of the Pines. Good evening, Gene Allen here with a little bit. I don't know where there's some crud in the air, and I've got it tonight, so bear with me. We'll get a lot of picking to get to between now and 7. Coming up at 7 o'clock, it'll be the original Country Gold with Rowdy Yates. That's on the way. Don Rigsby, Ronnie Reno now. One called Big Treen, and it's on the Saturday Night Stomp on

0: From Studio B, this is the Saturday Night Stomp on B99.9 with Billy Strings. It's called Leaning on a Traveling Song. 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Sally Joe is on the way next. 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

From Studio B, this is the Saturday Night Stomp on B99.9. Bronwyn Keith Hines, that is called Last Train. I would love to know what's got my allergies in such a fit. It's been a wonderful day.

outside yesterday and today, and man, I'm starting to pay for it now. Can't hear out of my left ear. Just getting the crud. Hope you're doing well. I'll be here right up until 7. Coming up at 7, it'll be the original Country Gold with Rowdy Yates. It's the Graskles now. One called Cold Dust Kisses on the Saturday Night Stomp. On

0: 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Stay close. We've got more of the absolute best in bluegrass. We'll do it with a classic from Flat and Scruggs up next. From Studio B, this is the Saturday Night Stomp on B99.9.
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0: number will be by Bill and Earl Scruggs with a fancy banjo, Molly and Tenbrook.
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From Studio B, this is the Saturday Night Stomp on B99.9, Allison Krause in Union Station. It's called Goodbye's All We Have. Good evening, Gene Allen here. The absolute best in bluegrass rolls on. We heard Irish Spring. That was the name of the instrumental that got us underway with John Starling doing the picking. We've got, the Grass Cats on the way, a classic from Jimmy Martin and Woody Platt featuring Tim O'Brien now, one called Toe the Line. And it's on the Saturday Night Stomp on B99.9.

0: 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Larry Sparks, the Osborne Brothers, the Lonesome River Band, all on the way. 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

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Hot Rise there. It's called Climbing Up a Mountain. Before that, we heard the Osborne Brothers doing Shady Lane. I'm Gene Allen, and coming up, we've got Bill Monroe with an instrumental, Joe Mullins and the Radio Ramblers on the way, Flat Lonesome, and one from the Dale McCurry Band. This is called Heart on My Heart, and it's on the Saturday Night Stomp on B99.9.

0: Joe Mullins and the Radio Ramblers on the Saturday Night Stomp on B99.9, one called Black and White. Heard an instrumental from Bill Monroe and the Bluegrass Boys, one called Southern Flavor before that. I'm Gene Allen. That's about going to wrap it up for me. I got to go find some antihistamines and figure out what's going on with my allergies. Hope you have a great evening. The original Country Gold with Rowdy Yates is on the way next. From Studio B, this is the Saturday Night Stomp on B99.9.
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Jesse Lawrence is in our spotlight this weekend as he celebrates 35 years in country music, and on top of that, an incredible anniversary tour. We've got 15 of his classic tracks on the show this weekend. Let's get right to them.

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0: major international crossover hit that was huge in Australia, the Netherlands, New Zealand, Canada, and the good old U.S. of A. It's Eddie Rabbit, Driving My Life Away, the original country gold with Rowdy Yates and you.
1: Hey, I would like to put a request in. 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

0: In October, we are heading back to Barbourville, Kentucky, and the Daniel Boone Festival. And we're still waiting for their entertainment lineup for 2026 to be revealed. But, you know, in the past, it has been chock full of our kind of country singers. Lori Morgan, Teak Ram Brown, Ronnie McDowell, to name a few. And I'm sure this year will not disappoint. We will see you there with KB Country. I cannot wait.
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0: 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How are you?
1: Good. I'm calling from up near Alpena, Michigan. Can you play the Bellamy Brothers?
0: Yeah, I can play some Bellamy's for you. What's your name?
1: Dawn from Black River, Michigan.